0: What can I do for you, Leanne?
1: Hi, Miss Delilah. I just wanted to call in and request a song for all those people that went through a horrible breakup and are finding themselves again. I recently came out of a horrible breakup, and I'm finally getting back to me 5 years later. So,
0: and taking care of you?
1: Yes.
0: Good for you. Good for you.
1: Sometimes you get too mixed up in a relationship, and it just does not go well.
0: What was the moment where you finally said, in your healing process, you said it's been about 5 years. What was the moment where you went, you know what? I'm not going to stay in this painful place anymore. I'm going to do this for me. Was there a time where that happened?
1: I was with him for 5 years. And finally, I just decided that, you know, I need to get back to being me. About 6 months after crying myself to sleep and feeling bad for myself. So I finally said, enough's enough. I got to do this for me. I got to get myself back together.
0: Well, you sound wonderful. You sound like you've gotten yourself back together and you're enjoying life.
1: Yes, I'm trying to get there anyway.
0: I will play a song to help you ease on down that road of life, that path of goodness and forgiveness and healing and realizing you are worth it. You are worth it.
1: Well, thank you. And I just want to thank you. I've listened to you for years, and you always just make my day.
0: Thank you. God bless you. Have a great night, honey.
1: You too.
0: Bye-bye.

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Thank you for sharing your night with me. 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I have a couple listening in Norwich. 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

0: Welcome to the Delilah Show, Kevin. What can I do for you?
1: There's one special song played, especially for my wife of 15 years this year. This is my second marriage. She's been an incredible woman who's been behind me with everything. A super stepmother to my son and our two grandsons.
0: So you're very blessed to have a whole lot of love in your life,
1: very
0: is what
1: blessed.
0: I hear you saying.
1: And between her, my son, and our parents being called home,

0: too soon, as all parents are. And just wow, my mom was the favorite fan of your show as well.
1: Well, I'm sorry you're mourning her passing tonight, but I'm glad that you've got so much love in your life.
0: Very blessed the other way. We've been through a lot together, and she's been my rock.
1: Well, you go curl up with the one that is your love.
0: She's down to sleep, believe it or not, upstairs.
1: And you just kept hitting redial, redial, redial till you got
0: down
1: through.
0: The second time, believe it or not.
1: Really?
0: So we're very big fans of you, and can't thank you enough. And you brought us through a lot as well, on your music and your talk.
1: Oh, God bless you, honey. Let me find a good song for
0: and
1: you.
0: You too. Thank you so much.

0: So how are you?
1: No, really, how are you? Are you feeling like you got a lot accomplished today? Or did you kind of have a lazy day? Or maybe you had a day where you wanted to get a lot accomplished, but you just kept hitting roadblocks, spinning your wheels. You know what I hate? I hate it when I have to go take care of some little something, like a tab on a car license plate or whatever, and it ends up taking hours longer than you expected. Or you have to go pick up a part to something, and it should be simple, it should be easy, but instead it gets complicated and traffic's backed up and you miss appointments. I hate it when life doesn't go according to my plan, to my schedule. But you know what I've learned? You gotta be able to roll with the flow. You have got to be able to adjust your heart, adjust your mind, adjust your attitude, and go with it. You got to be able to live life on life's terms, not expect the world to revolve on your terms. You'll have a whole lot more peace in your heart once you figure that out. We'll be back. 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

0: Hi, good evening. Welcome. Who is this?
1: Hi, Delilah. This is Joanne.
0: Joanne, what can I do for you?
1: I'm very honored to get through. I want to tell you thank you, first of all, for such a wonderful show. You bless my heart every time that I get to listen to it.
0: Well, thank you. Do you know how much fun I have on the air every night?
1: I can tell. You have a wonderful personality, and I have a very special story I wanted to share with you. I have a very wonderful group of friends online in a Christian chat room that we've been friends for probably close to 9 years now. And they have seen me through so much. I went through a really bad divorce, and they prayed me through when I couldn't pray for myself. And by doing so, they have helped introduce me to a wonderful man that had been in the chat room for about a year now, and he lives in England. His name is Tony. And I thought, oh God, why are you sending me somebody that lives 4,000 miles away? How could this ever possibly, anything ever happen? And 2 weeks ago, Tony flew in, and my girlfriends and I met him at the airport. And so I got to meet him for the first time face to face. And it was love over the internet and love over the phone. But definitely when we met, it was love at first sight. And I had to put him back on the train to go back, to fly back to England this morning. And it was a very difficult, difficult thing to do. But it has just been an absolute miracle that has happened in my life, never thinking that I could ever love again or be loved again by anybody. And I just want Tony to know how much I love him and that we're both just trusting for what our future holds. And I'm thankful for my best friends and their families that have stood by me through the hardest of times. So I just wanted to say thank you for allowing me to share my story.

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1: We get together to share stories. We get together to share our hearts and our hope. Thank you, thank you, thank you for letting me be a little part of your night. We try to make this a safe place for you to come and just feel welcome.

0: Hi, you've called the Delilah Show. Who is this?
1: This is Fran.
0: Hi, Fran. What can I do for you?
1: Well, I have a little bit of a dilemma, quandary. I don't know what you want to call it. I'll let you decide what word fits best. I was recently in the hospital, and I had a roommate. And I came home to find out that her and my boyfriend were sleeping together.
0: Whoa. You were in the hospital for what?
1: I had a stroke.
0: And so while you were in the hospital recovering from a stroke, your roommate and your boyfriend were making time.
1: Yes. So now I have no boyfriend, no roommate. So what kind of song fits that?
0: One that says, "Hit the road, Jack, don't you come back no more."
1: Kind
0: See, that's
1: like
0: a
1: that.
0: that's a double heartache, because it's one thing to be betrayed by your boyfriend, by your love. It's another thing to be betrayed by a friend.
1: Mm-hmm.
0: But when you're betrayed by both simultaneously, ow!
1: Well, the funny part about it was I questioned both of them. They both lied to my face.
0: And how are you recuperating?
1: It hurts. But you know what? It's getting better, and it's easier every day.

0: A minute ago, I was talking about rolling with the flow, going along and not losing your cool or losing your temper when things don't go as you planned. That doesn't mean you should tolerate abuse. That doesn't mean you should tolerate injustice. It doesn't mean you should sit by quietly, silently, while somebody is being picked on or bullied or there is unfairness in the world. It doesn't mean you shouldn't speak out when you see things that are wrong, grossly wrong. It does mean that sometimes things do not go as you planned, and you have to be able to adapt. You have to be able to take a deep breath and say, okay, wow, that's a huge obstacle in my course that I never expected, and then figure out a way around it. I know a young lady, she's half my age. I knew her mother growing up. And for whatever reason, this young lady is so high strung that she gets totally freaked out when things don't go the way she had planned. She loses her serenity, her peace of mind when her children don't behave the way she thinks they should, when something breaks down in her house or in her car, or when people at her work behave poorly. She gets so stressed out and it steals every ounce of her energy. And I guarantee you this, if she does not find some peace in her heart, even though she's half my age, I will live twice as long as she's going to, because she is going to absolutely destroy her health with all the fussing and the worrying that she does. Worrying will cut your life expectancy in half. You think smoking is bad for you or drugs are bad for you? Worrying, fussing, stressing is equally deadly, so stop it. Find some peace of mind. Sit back, relax, and enjoy. 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

0: Hi, you've called the Delilah Show. Who's this?
1: Hi, this is Tara. I'm a long-time listener, long-time caller, non-connecting.
0: Well, I'm glad you made it through and connected tonight.
1: It's been a long time since I actually got connected to you, so...
0: Now that you're here, my dear, what can I do for you?
1: Well, I was hoping you can play a song for my husband who's finally coming home from Mexico after a year and a half of being away from home.
0: And what was he doing in Mexico?
1: He's trying to become legal.
0: Ah!
1: He finally got his paper saying that he can come home.
0: And what's his name?
1: His name's Miguel Ramirez.
0: So you've been separated for a long time. How long were you married before he got deported?
1: He didn't get deported. I actually started the paperwork the right way. We've been married for about 7 years now. We've been in the process for 5.
0: You've been very patient.
1: Yes, I have.
0: Good for you.

0: Are you a gardener? Do you like growing vegetables, growing seeds, growing flowers? If you ever plant seeds, they have little bits of information on the back of the package. They tell you where to plant, when to plant, how the plants have to be in the ground by May or April or sometimes even early June. But usually if they go in the ground any later than mid-June, you're not really going to have a harvest. Well, I am a daredevil. I am playing roulette. I am planting seeds even though it's out of time. Even though I should have done it 3 weeks ago. I'm gambling big, gonna see if the pumpkins are gonna still come shining through, gonna see if I'm gonna have any acorn squash, or if it's just too late. Your corn is supposed to be knee-high by the 4th of July. I'll be lucky to get the seeds in the ground at this rate by the 4th of July. Actually, I planted 10 rows of corn, and only 5 of them germinated and came up, so I gotta replant the others. I'm going to be planting seeds of hope and joy in your heart here on the radio all night long. 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

0: Hi, welcome to the Delilah Show. Who is this?
1: Hello, how are you?
0: I'm good. I'm better now that I've got such an enthusiastic greeting.
1: Good.
0: All right, what's your name?
1: My name's Mariah.
0: Hi, Mariah. Are you always this chipper?
1: I try to be, yes.
0: Yeah? You're adorable. How old are you?
1: I'm 23 years old.
0: And who is making you smile so broadly tonight?
1: My boyfriend, Jacob.
0: So is Jacob like keeper kind of material, or is he just...
1: Oh, yes.
0: Oh, yes.
1: Yes, yes.
0: All right. So what makes him make you grin from ear to ear?
1: He's the first one to actually try and love me in a weird way. And I was sick with the flu the other day, and he brought me flowers. And I've never had anyone bring me flowers other than to try and say sorry for something. And it was just sweet. But I love his family. He loves my family. We all just love each other. And I'm happy for the first time in a really long time. And it's nice. So I wanted to try and call you and maybe ask you to play something for us.
0: I will find something for you two. Now, how long has it been? It sounds like it's a brand new thing.
1: Well, it's been about going on nine months.
0: Let me find a song for you.
1: Thank you, ma'am.
0: You have a good night.
1: You too.

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1: It's time to turn the lights down low. It's time to turn the music up. We are here to talk with you, to listen to you, and to share heart to heart. If you have found us for the very first time, welcome aboard.

I got this letter from Kathy, who says, "Dear Delilah, 2 years ago, I was so blessed with the birth of my son, Adam. Our first night in the hospital together while watching a movie, the song by Phil Collins, 'You'll Be in My Heart,' brought tears of joy to me. A few nights later, you played the same song for another mother who dedicated it to her son. This song has become a great comfort to me during the normal tests and struggles of motherhood, and I want to thank you for that. Kathy, thank you for writing, and here's a song for all the mamas listening tonight."

0: inspiring you on a summer night? Are you inspired? Are you a poet, a musician, an artist, a dancer? What inspires you? Do you love to draw or paint? You know what inspires me? Seeing other people's artwork. When I go to art shows, when I go to art galleries, when I even go to little flea markets where people have their artwork displayed, it so makes me want to come home and paint or draw or sketch or do clay or something. Unfortunately, I'm usually doing dishes. Yeah. Because with as many kids as I have, that's pretty much all I do is laundry and dishes. If you are an inspired artist, I hope this show brings out the creativity in you. 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

0: Erica. Welcome. This is Delilah. What can I do for you?
1: I wanted to make a dedication to my husband tonight, who is the love of my life. My husband and I met over the phone through my childhood sweetheart. I was going through a really tough time in my life, and I couldn't even imagine being with anybody else at that point. And I began to call a friend of mine so he could help me through it. And one night I called, and he wasn't available. His roommate, Jim, decided to talk to me. For the 2 months that we started talking, we just got to know each other more and more, and I just started to fall in love with his words, his mind, and his heart. And then I got a phone call one day from his mother that he had bought a one-way bus ticket to meet me. I was kind of shocked. I wasn't expecting it. We had met face-to-face, and then a few days later, he had showed up on my doorstep, and it was basically love at first sight. We dated for 7 months, and then we went down to a friend's wedding, and we were there for only a few days, and he decided to ask me to marry him. I thought it was all very sudden. I was extremely shocked, but I also knew that he was probably the best thing that would ever happen to me. So I said yes, and a year later, we were married.
0: And how long have you been married now?
1: Be 8 months tomorrow.
0: So you're still a giggling newlywed?
1: I am. Yes, I am.
0: And what song do you want to hear? Would you like me to find one for you?
1: That would be great. Thank you.
0: All right. You have a good night.
1: You too. Thank you very much, Delilah.
0: Bye-bye, hon.
1: Bye-bye.

0: Did you have a long day today? Are you exhausted? There are two kinds of tired. Well, there's a lot of kinds of tired, but there are two kinds of tired. There's physically tired because you work hard. You stand at a check stand and you check people out for hours on end and your hands ache and your feet ache and your back aches. I couldn't do that. Or you're a crane operator, or you drive heavy equipment, or you drive trucks across the country or across your towns, or you drive your kids and you're in traffic. There is physical exhaustion. And then there's emotional and mental exhaustion when you're weary, when you're stressed, when you're worrying about money, you're worrying about the bills, you're worrying about your kids. You have teenagers or young adults who are making bad choices, who are into drugs or alcohol, and you're worrying, worrying, worrying. Or maybe it's you that's making bad choices and you're addicted to something and you're worrying that you're going to get caught. You're worrying that your wife is going to find out what you're doing. You're worrying. If you're the one making bad choices, stop and get honest right now. Start the process of getting honest and living an authentic life. If you're the one who's a double agent, pretending to be one person at one time and then doing things that you know would crush the hearts of those you love, stop and get honest. I know it's a long process, but you can do it. And if you're the one worrying about that person, stop worrying. It's not going to fix it. It's just going to steal your joy and make you emotionally exhausted. This show is about refreshing your heart, refreshing your soul, finding ways to communicate and to get honest. We'll be back. 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

0: Lily, hi. Thank you for calling The Delilah Show. I understand you're celebrating tonight. What are you celebrating?
1: I'm celebrating my husband's 57th birthday.
0: Happy birthday to your hubby. What's his name?
1: Gary.
0: And what do you want to tell him on this birthday?
1: I love you and happy birthday, and you are really, really special.
0: How many years have you been married?
1: 15.
0: And if you were to pick out one quality that you love the most and cherish the most in your husband on his birthday, what would it be?
1: He is very, very thoughtful of others. I really, really love that about him. He always thinks of everybody else before himself.
0: So a considerate heart.
1: Yep, he is.
0: All right, I will play a song for you. You have a great night.
1: Thank you, Delilah.

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0: Playing your favorite love songs. Matching those unique situations with a song that will lyrically touch your heart. That's what we try to do, what we endeavor to do for you each night right here.

0: Delilah, what can I do for you?
1: Delilah, I want to make a long-distance request.
0: Okay, who are you thinking of?
1: I'm thinking of the one man in my life. Right now, his name is Steve. He lives a half a country away, and he has been with me through all the ups and downs of a really terrible divorce in the past year and a half, and I want to make a dedication to him.
0: So you're going through a divorce, and he's been your friend through this?
1: Absolutely. The divorce is final, and he has been by my side, totally supportive, and I think I'm falling in love with him more and more every day. And he's wonderful. He's a wonderful man.
0: So this wasn't just a rebound situation while you were going through heck?
1: No, absolutely not. You know, I think when you get older, you finally realize that, I don't know, you can make mature decisions, and, you know, the people in your life should be there for a reason. And he's in my life for a reason.
0: Let me find a song for your angel here on earth.

0: Every day, the world beats us up. Little things can steal our joy. Little things like a flat tire, which can be a big thing if you're on a freeway. But the little annoyances, bills that crop up that you weren't expecting and you don't have the funds for, arguments with people that you love, people overstepping your boundaries, thinking they can take advantage of you. You overstepping your boundaries. I know a lot of people that will set a boundary with themselves. They'll say, nope, I'm not going to do that again. That's destructive. That's hurtful. That hurt me. That hurt my kids. And bam, the next Friday night, guess what? They're face down in their beer once again, crossed the boundary they had set for themselves, and they're hurting themselves. I'm here to encourage you to be good to you. Every night I come into the studio with the hope and the prayer in my heart that something that I say or something one of my listeners says that we put on the air will spark joy and love, mostly faith. Because right now, faith, hope, and love, we need those three. We need those three, faith, hope, and love. But the greatest of these is love. And that's what I want you to take away from this show. So much love. 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

0: Welcome, Randy, to the Delilah Show. Tell me, who is on your heart tonight?
1: My girlfriend, Cindy.
0: All right, and what's going on with your girlfriend, Cindy?
1: She's been accusing me of having affairs with people I have not been having an affair with.
0: So Cindy is accusing you falsely of things you've never done.
1: Right. It's just that I've been working my butt off trying to show her how much I love her.
0: But do you understand how abusive that is on her part?
1: Yes.
0: To accuse you, if you're a dog, if you're a cheater, if you're somebody who's gone out and betrayed her time and time again, that would be one thing.
1: Yes.
0: If somebody came to your house, honey, and said, you know, you broke into my house and you stole my wallet. And you said, why would you say such a crazy thing? I would never do that. Would you sit there and try to prove to them you didn't? Or would you say, stop saying crazy things. I would never do something like that.
1: I have done that. And she doesn't understand it.
0: If the tables were turned and a woman was calling me saying a guy was being this hurtful and this abusive, accusing her of cheating when she hadn't, I would say, get the heck away from that jerk.
1: Yeah, I know.
0: You don't put up with bad behavior.
1: I know.
0: That is abusive, emotional abuse, to accuse somebody of such a terrible thing when you've never done that.
1: I understand.
0: Let me find a song for you. You sound like a sweetheart. What's her name?
1: Her name is Cindy.
0: All right. I'm going to encourage Cindy to run. Do not walk. Run to a counselor and figure out why you are hurting the heart of somebody that you love so deeply.
1: Yes.
0: Let me find a song for you.

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0: Hi, Maureen. Who are you thinking of tonight?
1: Oh, well, I was just thinking about a friend of mine that wasn't feeling too good. And he's been a very dear friend, and I just wanted to play a song for him that, you know, he doesn't lose the faith.
0: What's your friend's name?
1: His name is Jose.
0: So is this a buddy friend, or is this a sweetheart friend?
1: Well, we used to be sweethearts, but now we're just friends. It didn't work out as sweethearts, so now we're really good friends. But I was just concerned because he's having a lot of health problems.
0: So what do you want to tell Jose via the radio?
1: Let him know that he always has a friend in me, and, you know, he's been a dear friend to me, and anything that I can do, whether it's in prayers or in deed or in action, I'm there. I'm there for him.

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4: News. I'm Wayne Cabot. The U.S. and Iran have agreed to stand down, says a U.S. official to ABC News, after a weekend ignoring the ceasefire. ABC's Selena Wang.
5: For a few days, what we were seeing was Iran hitting a tanker in the Strait of Hormuz, which then would lead the U.S. to retaliate with their strikes. But then over the weekend, Iran launched not just drones, but also missiles towards Bahrain and Kuwait, which of course are home to U.S. military bases.
4: A top Trump official telling us tonight that Iran has again agreed to let vessels move freely through the Strait of Hormuz, as it was supposed to earlier. Oil prices pushing higher again. A rescue team from Virginia helped save an earthquake survivor trapped in the pile for 4 days in Venezuela. This gives new hope even as confirmed number of deaths climbs to 1,450. Heat records may shatter across the Midwest and South, 100 plus. Then the hot air moves east. This is ABC News. Canada wins its World Cup knockout match, sending South Africa home. Wimbledon starts in the morning. Some top earners will be cutting short their media to protest how little the All England club gives players, about 14% of revenue, even after increasing the pot 20%. Number one Yannick Sinner is leading the protest. He earned nearly $20 million last year. Seven-time champ Novak Djokovic staying neutral. Seven-time champ Serena Williams returns to singles play after 4 years away. ESPN's Patrick McEnroe wonders.
6: Does she have the same power on the serve? She was known for the greatest serve in the history of women's tennis. And I think the most important thing, particularly early on in the tournament here, is the footwork and her ability to move on this surface, because that's always important for any player.
4: It appears a crocodile dragged a man to sea in front of the Marriott Hotel in Puerto Vallarta this past weekend. Mexican officials recovered the body the next morning. I'm Wayne Cabot, ABC News.
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0: ABC News, I'm Wayne Cabot. The U.S. says there's a deal to suspend the attacks across the Mideast and for Iran to allow safe ships to pass safely through the Strait of Hormuz. We've not heard yet from Iran about that. Tragedy hit the western wildfires this weekend when flames trapped three firefighters on the Utah-Colorado border, killing them when two fires converged.
1: Over the weekend, at one point, there was 12 wildfires that were burning at the same time. Utah has been able to get their hands on some of them, so those numbers are going down. But you're also looking at one wildfire that bled into Colorado, and then that one turned deadly. So it is just wildfire after fire sparking across the west.
0: ABC's Melissa Adan in Utah. In the east,
2: we're in for some brutally, brutally hot weather.
0: Triple digits, says New York Governor Kathy Hochul. The summer suffering hits the Midwest and South first. This is ABC News. Can a democratic socialist message win nationally? New York City Mayor Zoran Mamdani tells ABC News yes.
3: What these candidates offer is a vision that extends beyond the midterms. It extends beyond 2028. It speaks to what makes so many of us proud to be Democrats. It speaks to a vision that goes back to a New Deal understanding of what working people deserve. And I'll tell you that for too long, that kind of politics, you can only find it in history books, and we need to bring it back to the present day.
0: And on the question of Israel as a Jewish state, he said that any state that privileges one religion over the other is one that I can't tell you I support, whether it be Israel or Saudi Arabia or anywhere else. First day of the World Cup knockout round, SoFi Stadium, L.A., Canada sends South Africa packing. The U.S. plays Wednesday against Bosnia-Herzegovina. If you're traveling over the July 4th week, it looks like Thursday the 2nd will be the busiest day for planes and for auto travel. I'm Wayne Cabot, ABC News.
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4: News, I'm Wayne Cabot. The U.S. and Iran have agreed to stand down, says a U.S. official to ABC News, after a weekend ignoring the ceasefire. ABC's Selena Wang.
5: For a few days, what we were seeing was Iran hitting a tanker in the Strait of Hormuz, which then would lead the U.S. to retaliate with their strikes. But then over the weekend, Iran launched not just drones, but also missiles towards Bahrain and Kuwait, which of course are home to U.S. military bases.
4: A top Trump official telling us tonight that Iran has again agreed to let vessels move freely through the Strait of Hormuz, as it was supposed to earlier. Oil prices pushing higher again. A rescue team from Virginia helped save an earthquake survivor trapped in the pile for 4 days in Venezuela. This gives new hope even as confirmed number of deaths climbs to 1,450. Heat records may shatter across the Midwest and South, 100 plus. Then the hot air moves east. This is ABC News. Canada wins its World Cup knockout match, sending South Africa home. Wimbledon starts in the morning. Some top earners will be cutting short their media to protest how little the All England club gives players, about 14% of revenue, even after increasing the pot 20%. Number one Yannick Sinner is leading the protest. He earned nearly $20 million last year. Seven-time champ Novak Djokovic staying neutral. Seven-time champ Serena Williams returns to singles play after 4 years away. ESPN's Patrick McEnroe wonders.
6: Does she have the same power on the serve? She was known for the greatest serve in the history of women's tennis. And I think the most important thing, particularly early on in the tournament here, is the footwork and her ability to move on this surface, because that's always important for any player.
4: It appears a crocodile dragged a man to sea in front of the Marriott Hotel in Puerto Vallarta this past weekend. Mexican officials recovered the body the next morning. I'm Wayne Cabot, ABC News.
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Good morning. Sean Murphy here. So they came out with the best places for 4th of July celebrations. And the best place is Las Vegas. Number one on a new ranking of the 100 best cities for 4th of July celebrations. Now, coming in number two is New York City. They're the runner-up. Of the 100 places they considered, a couple of Texas cities came in last. So, surprising that those are on the bottom of the list. But Vegas, number one, and New York City right behind at number two for the best places to celebrate the 4th of July.

Soft Rock 106.5 WBMW. Good morning. I'm Sean Murphy with a little more good news that we are happy to get on for you. A senior living community hosted an awesome event where residents took part in a giant slip and slide day. That's awesome. There were even caregivers, firefighters, and college athletes that played along too. The celebration was called the Ride and Slide, and it gave seniors a chance to relive some childhood fun. Who wouldn't want to have a slip and slide day? I love it. A little more good news for you there that we're happy to get on. Soft Rock 106.5 WBMW.

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Good morning, I'm Sean Murphy. Well, this could be a problem. Thanks to a new publishing deal, Taylor Swift could lose control, at least partially, of some of her songs again, because this has happened before. The only two that have been mentioned are Style, which is one of my favorite Taylor songs, and Ready For It. So she might lose control, at the very least, those two songs, just because of this new publishing deal. And these kind of things always come down to money. So that's what it is. Hopefully things get resolved. Taylor Swift, you know, these are her songs. But if you're cutting deals, publishing deals, these things can happen.

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9: ABC News, I'm Wayne Cabot. The U.S. says there's a deal to suspend the attacks across the Mideast and for Iran to allow safe ships to pass safely through the Strait of Hormuz. We've not heard yet from Iran about that. Tragedy hit the western wildfires this weekend when flames trapped three firefighters on the Utah-Colorado border, killing them when two fires converged.
10: Over the weekend, at one point, there was 12 wildfires that were burning at the same time. Utah has been able to get their hands on some of them, so those numbers are going down. But you're also looking at one wildfire that bled into Colorado, and then that one turned deadly. So it is just wildfire after fire sparking across the west.
9: ABC's Melissa Adan in Utah. In the east,
11: we're in for some brutally, brutally hot weather.
9: Triple digits, says New York Governor Kathy Hochul. The summer suffering hits the Midwest and South first. This is ABC News. Can a democratic socialist message win nationally? New York City Mayor Zoran Mamdani tells ABC News, yes.
12: What these candidates offer is a vision that extends beyond the midterms. It extends beyond 2028. It speaks to what makes so many of us proud to be Democrats. It speaks to a vision that goes back to a New Deal understanding of what working people deserve. And I'll tell you that for too long, that kind of politics, you can only find it in history books, and we need to bring it back to the present day.
9: On the question of Israel as a Jewish state, he said that any state that privileges one religion over the other is one that I can't tell you I support, whether it be Israel or Saudi Arabia or anywhere else. First day of the World Cup knockout round, SoFi Stadium, L.A., Canada sends South Africa packing. The U.S. plays Wednesday against Bosnia-Herzegovina. If you're traveling over the July 4th week, it looks like Thursday the 2nd will be the busiest day for planes and for auto travel. I'm Wayne Cabot, ABC News.
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Good morning. I'm Sean Murphy. Well, with summertime officially here, here are some of the most outrageous carnival foods. You ready? Deep-fried butter. Cheeseburger donuts. Fried Coca-Cola. Fried. And a peanut butter and jelly corn dog. Now, why do you have to turn regular foods into freak shows? Is my question. You know, peanut butter and jelly is great. A corn dog is great. But not the same thing. Deep fried or fried Coca-Cola? Really? Come on, man. I mean, summertime is here, and some of the most outrageous carnival foods, you just heard them.

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1: 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Good morning. I'm Sean Murphy. Time to bring you some good news, brought to you by Baker's Dozen. So way back in 1985, a couple of authors, Elisa and Paul, co-wrote a children's book called The Weighty World Book, which was written as a fun way to help kids learn big vocabulary words through puns and stories. While it had a small following through the years, it never became a commercial success. "We never made a dime," Elisa admitted. That all changed when popular TikTok creator Ellie McMahon shared a video reminiscing about finding the Weighty World book when he was in eighth grade. The video struck a chord with viewers, and the reaction was immediate. The simple, clever book, 40 years after it was published, was a big hit. The publisher even had to order an emergency reprint to keep up with the demands. I would definitely call that some good news, right? We're happy to get it on for you on Soft Rock 106.5 WBMW.

0: 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Good morning. I'm Sean Murphy. Very scary, but a good happy ending. Passengers aboard an Air Canada flight helped restrain a pilot who has experienced a medical emergency that they say appeared to be a seizure after the aircraft suddenly swerved mid-flight. So it's not like he was on the ground. They were on the ground. They were flying. And this happened to the pilot. And the plane swerved. I mean, could have crashed into something. But luckily, everything was all right. Passengers aboard the Air Canada flight helped restrain the pilots. And everybody got down and landed safely. Fortunately. Whew.
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0: I'm Sean Murphy. Mostly sunny skies today with a high around 85. Erica Cherry was recently sentenced to 15 years suspended after five for her role in the 2023 death of 17-year-old Denazia Uzel. The case involved a fatal physical altercation in New London. Her son's case remains pending. Voters in Putnam will decide Tuesday on a referendum to approve more than $11 million for sewer and water upgrades. Officials say most costs will be covered by state and federal funding, with the WPCA handling the remainder. Voting is noon to 8 p.m. in the Putnam Municipal Complex. Everyone was safely removed from a 42-foot boat after a fire south of Duck Island on Long Island Sound on Sunday afternoon. Light smoke was reported, and multiple fire and police agencies responded, but no cause has been released. A former New London man charged in a 2017 murder, 31-year-old Ralph Sebastian Sidbury, in his North Stonington driveway has been released from Whiting Forensic Hospital into a supervised residential program. James Armstrong was never prosecuted due to mental illness findings and will continue treatment in an unlocked facility. A great white shark was spotted off the coast of Rhode Island on Saturday afternoon, according to a social media post from the Fleet RI. The crew said they saw what appeared to be a 15-foot-plus shark feeding on a dead whale about 8 miles off Block Island around 2 p.m. Video of the sighting was taken by the vessel's crew. I'm Sean Murphy. When news breaks, we break in.
1: The Soft Rock 106.5 WBMW forecast. An extreme heat watch begins at noon Wednesday through 9 p.m. Friday. Mostly sunny today, 85. Partly cloudy, 60 tonight. Mostly sunny, 85 tomorrow. Heat begins Wednesday, mostly sunny, hot near 90. I'm meteorologist Bill Jackman on Soft Rock 106.5.
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Good morning. It is 8:21 on your Back to It Monday morning. I'm Sean Murphy. New week, new set of winning to tell you about. And I will do just that coming up next on Soft Rock 106.5 WBMW.

fade eventually. So if our time is running out, day after day, we'll make the mundane a masterpiece. 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
2: 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Good morning. It is 6:24 on your Back to It Monday morning. I'm Sean Murphy. Hope you had a fantastic weekend. We are back at it. Forecast for today, pretty nice one. Sunny skies, mostly sunny, and about 85 for a high. They say a heat wave is coming midweek this week. So prepare for it. Enjoy these days until it starts to feel ridiculously humid and oppressive. Today will be a nice day, though. Coming up at 6:40 this morning, that's the first winning of the morning, like it is every weekday morning. It is your chance all this week to win your way in to see... This is pretty good. 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

Soft Rock 106.5 WBMW. Good morning. I'm Sean Murphy. Time to bring you some good news, brought to you by Baker's Dozen. So way back in 1985, a couple of authors, Elisa and Paul, co-wrote a children's book called The Weighty World Book, which was written as a fun way to help kids learn big vocabulary words through puns and stories. While it had a small following through the years, it never became a commercial success. "We never made a dime," Elisa admitted. That all changed when popular TikTok creator Ellie McMahon shared a video reminiscing about finding the Weighty World book when he was in eighth grade. The video struck a chord with viewers, and the reaction was immediate. The simple, clever book, 40 years after it was published, was a big hit. The publisher even had to order an emergency reprint to keep up with the demands. I would definitely call that some good news, right? We're happy to get it on for you. On Soft Rock 106.5 WBMW.

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1: Good morning. I'm Sean Murphy. Mostly sunny skies today with a high around 85. Erica Cherry was recently sentenced to 15 years suspended after five for her role in the 2023 death of 17-year-old Denazia Uzel. The case involved a fatal physical altercation in New London. Her son's case remains pending. A former New London man charged in a 2017 murder, 31-year-old Ralph Sebastian Sidbury, in his North Stonington driveway has been released from Whiting Forensic Hospital into a supervised residential program. James Armstrong was never prosecuted due to mental illness findings and will continue treatment in an unlocked facility. U.S. Representative Johanna Hayes was discharged from the hospital Sunday after a 48-hour stay following a possible blood clot scare. Hayes said she sought treatment after feeling dizzy while shopping Friday and is now recovering at home. Voters in Putnam will decide Tuesday on a referendum to approve more than $11 million for sewer and water upgrades. Officials say most costs will be covered by state and federal funding, with the WPCA handling the remainder. Voting is noon to 8 p.m. in the Putnam Municipal Complex.
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3: Long-term road construction on the Gold Star Bridge continues this morning. Route 12 is moving slow in both directions in Groton. Route 32, you're moving slow northbound at the Coast Guard Academy. No delays on I-395. I'm Eddie Schaefer. Time saver traffic.
4: The Soft Rock 106.5 WBMW forecast. An extreme heat watch begins at noon Wednesday through 9 p.m. Friday. Mostly sunny today, 85. Partly cloudy, 60 tonight. Mostly sunny, 85 tomorrow. Heat begins Wednesday. Mostly sunny, hot near 90. I'm meteorologist Bill Jackman on Soft Rock 106.5.
1: Sunny skies and 65 in New London. It's 65 and sunny in Willimantic.
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0: Sean Murphy. Mostly sunny skies today with a high around 85. Erica Cherry was recently sentenced to 15 years suspended after 5 for her role in the 2023 death of 17-year-old Danazia Uzel. The case involved a fatal physical altercation in New London. Her son's case remains pending. Voters in Putnam will decide Tuesday on a referendum to approve more than $11 million for sewer and water upgrades. Officials say most costs will be covered by state and federal funding, with the WPCA handling the remainder. Voting is noon to 8 p.m. in the Putnam Municipal Complex. Everyone was safely removed from a 42-foot boat after a fire south of Duck Island on Long Island Sound on Sunday afternoon. Light smoke was reported, and multiple fire and police agencies responded, but no cause has been released. A former New London man charged in a 2017 murder, 31-year-old Ralph Sebastian Sidbury, in his North Stonington driveway has been released from Whiting Forensic Hospital into a supervised residential program. James Armstrong was never prosecuted due to mental illness findings and will continue treatment in an unlocked facility. A great white shark was spotted off the coast of Rhode Island on Saturday afternoon, according to a social media post from the Fleet RI. The crew said they saw what appeared to be a 15-foot-plus shark feeding on a dead whale about 8 miles off Block Island around 2 p.m. Video of the sighting was taken by the vessel's crew. I'm Sean Murphy. When news breaks, we break in.
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2: Long-term road construction on the Gold Star Bridge continues this morning. Route 12 is moving slow in both directions in Groton. Route 32, you're moving slow northbound at the Coast Guard Academy. No delays on I-395. I'm Eddie Schaefer. Time saver traffic.
3: The Soft Rock 106.5 WBMW forecast. An extreme heat watch begins at noon Wednesday through 9 p.m. Friday. Mostly sunny today, 85. Partly cloudy, 60 tonight. Mostly sunny, 85 tomorrow. Heat begins Wednesday. Mostly sunny, hot near 90. I'm meteorologist Bill Jackman on Soft Rock 106.5.
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Good morning. I'm Sean Murphy. Coming up on 7:13 on your Back to It Monday morning. So there's a Gen Zer who revives a forgotten business from a found old school Rolodex. You have a Rolodex? Do you know somebody who still uses a Rolodex? It's old school, but we will talk about it coming up next.

0: 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Good morning. It is 7:16 on your Back to It Monday. Hope you had a fantastic weekend. Forecast today, pretty nice day today. Mostly sunny skies. About 80 to 85 for a high today. Although the real hot, humid, oppressively hot weather days are just a few days away. Just a couple of days away. Starting on Wednesday. There is a woman, her name is Mari. She found a Rolodex at an estate sale filled with closed down and forgotten businesses in that town. Now she's going through one by one to discover the favorite businesses of the woman who owned the Rolodex. You don't still use a Rolodex yourself, do you? Do you know anybody who still does? It's so non-tech, but some people, maybe they still do. But this woman found an old Rolodex from somebody and just kind of looked through all the businesses that were on it and see which businesses were the woman who owned the Rolodex, see which businesses were her favorite. So it's a great way to kind of go back in time a little bit and experience life before a computer.
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0: Kachuri was recently sentenced to 15 years, suspended after five, for her role in the 2023 death of 17-year-old Danazia Uzel. The case involved a fatal physical altercation in New London. Her son's case remains pending. A former New London man charged in a 2017 murder, 31-year-old Ralph Sebastian Sidbury, in his North Stonington driveway has been released from Whiting Forensic Hospital into a supervised residential program. James Armstrong was never prosecuted due to mental illness findings and will continue treatment in an unlocked facility. U.S. Representative Johanna Hayes was discharged from the hospital Sunday after a 48-hour stay following a possible blood clot scare. Hayes said she sought treatment after feeling dizzy while shopping Friday and is now recovering at home. Voters in Putnam will decide Tuesday on a referendum to approve more than $11 million for sewer and water upgrades. Officials say most costs will be covered by state and federal funding, with the WPCA handling the remainder. Voting is noon to 8 p.m. in the Putnam Municipal Complex. A great white shark was spotted off the coast of Rhode Island on Saturday afternoon, according to a social media post from the Fleet RI. The crew said they saw what appeared to be a 15-foot-plus shark feeding on a dead whale about 8 miles off Block Island around 2 p.m. Video of the sighting was taken by the vessel's crew. I'm Sean Murphy. When news breaks, we break in.
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3: The road construction continues on the Gold Star Bridge this morning. Route 12 moving slow in both directions in Groton. Route 32 and I-395 are both delay free. I'm Eddie Schaefer, Time Saver Traffic.
4: The Soft Rock 106.5 WBMW forecast. An extreme heat watch begins at noon Wednesday through 9 p.m. Friday. Mostly sunny today, 85. Partly cloudy, 60 tonight. Mostly sunny, 85 tomorrow. Heat begins Wednesday. Mostly sunny, hot near 90. I'm meteorologist Bill Jackman on Soft Rock 106.5.
0: Sunny skies in 69 now in Mystic, 67 in Norwich. The news is brought to you by Joe the Gutter Guy. Just one call. Joe does it all. It's 7:35 now.
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0: 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Good morning. I'm Sean Murphy. So there is a chef that has gone viral for showing how to feed a family for as little as $5 while still making the meals yummy. His name is Maurice Chef Mo Levine, and he shares budget-friendly recipes using simple ingredients. He was inspired by his mother, who was struggling, and he wanted to help her. So he shifted his content to focus on people facing food insecurity. He says that with the right skills, affordable meals can still feel like high-quality dining. Dying would be the opposite of that. That is your good news on Soft Rock 106.5 WBMW.
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0: Sean Murphy. Mostly sunny skies today with a high around 85. Erica Cherry was recently sentenced to 15 years suspended after 5 for her role in the 2023 death of 17-year-old Denazia Uzel. The case involved a fatal physical altercation in New London. Her son's case remains pending. Voters in Putnam will decide Tuesday on a referendum to approve more than $11 million for sewer and water upgrades. Officials say most costs will be covered by state and federal funding, with the WPCA handling the remainder. Voting is noon to 8 p.m. in the Putnam Municipal Complex. Everyone was safely removed from a 42-foot boat after a fire south of Duck Island on Long Island Sound on Sunday afternoon. Light smoke was reported, and multiple fire and police agencies responded, but no cause has been released. A former New London man charged in a 2017 murder, 31-year-old Ralph Sebastian Sidbury, in his North Stonington driveway has been released from Whiting Forensic Hospital into a supervised residential program. James Armstrong was never prosecuted due to mental illness findings and will continue treatment in an unlocked facility. A great white shark was spotted off the coast of Rhode Island on Saturday afternoon, according to a social media post from the Fleet RI. The crew said they saw what appeared to be a 15-foot-plus shark feeding on a dead whale about 8 miles off Block Island around 2 p.m. Video of the sighting was taken by the vessel's crew. I'm Sean Murphy. When news breaks, we break in.
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2: In Montville, an accident, I-395 southbound approaching exit 5. The left lane is blocked. Stop and go traffic from exit 6. Long-term road construction continues on the Gold Star Bridge this morning. Route 12 is moving slow in both directions in Groton. Route 32 moving slow southbound at the Coast Guard Academy. I'm Eddie Schaefer, Time Saver Traffic.
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4: The Soft Rock 106.5 WBMW forecast. An extreme heat watch begins at noon Wednesday through 9 p.m. Friday. Mostly sunny today, 85. Partly cloudy, 60 tonight. Mostly sunny, 85 tomorrow. Heat begins Wednesday, mostly sunny, hot near 90. I'm meteorologist Bill Jackman on Soft Rock 106.5.
0: Sunny skies and 69 now in Westerly, 69 in Montville. It's 8:04 now.
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Good morning. I'm Sean Murphy. Did you know that sucking in your stomach is bad for you? And people do it all the time, especially if they're posing for pictures or they just want to hide the gut for some reason. But it's bad for you, and I'll tell you why. Coming up next on Soft Rock 106.5 WBMW.

0: 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Good morning. It is 8:17. It is a Back to It Monday morning. How are you? Hope the weekend was fun. Well, relaxing. Forecast today, sunny skies, mostly sunny, and about 85 for a high. And coming up in just a little bit at 8:35, we are going to kick off your Monday workday for you by giving you an hour of soft rock variety and giving it to you commercial free. So when someone asks you to take a picture with them, what's the first thing you do? For a lot of us, we suck in the guts. But as experts say, holding your stomach in can create a chain reaction throughout the body. It's called ab gripping or hourglass syndrome. It's especially bad for women, but it can cause a whole host of negative issues. It can cause back, hip, jaw, rib tension, pelvic floor issues, and pain in your ribs and chest. Man, that's a lot of reasons not to suck in your gut. Physical therapists say the solution isn't doing more crunches. Instead, they recommend learning to relax your abdominal muscles, improving your posture, and reminding yourself to stop holding in your stomach altogether. You might want to look good for that picture, but in the end, sucking in your gut just isn't worth it.
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Sean Murphy. Mostly sunny skies today with a high around 85. Erica Cherry was recently sentenced to 15 years suspended after five for her role in the 2023 death of 17-year-old Denazia Uzel. The case involved a

0: a fatal physical altercation in New London, her son's case remains pending. A former New London man charged in a 2017 murder, 31-year-old Ralph Sebastian Sidbury, in his North Stonington driveway has been released from Whiting Forensic Hospital into a supervised residential program. James Armstrong was never prosecuted due to mental illness findings and will continue treatment in an unlocked facility. U.S. Representative Johanna Hayes was discharged from the hospital Sunday after a 48-hour stay following a possible blood clot scare. Hayes said she sought treatment after feeling dizzy while shopping Friday and is now recovering at home. Voters in Putnam will decide Tuesday on a referendum to approve more than $11 million for sewer and water upgrades. Officials say most costs will be covered by state and federal funding, with the WPCA handling the remainder. Voting is noon to 8 p.m. in the Putnam Municipal Complex. A great white shark was spotted off the coast of Rhode Island on Saturday afternoon, according to a social media post from the Fleet RI. The crew said they saw what appeared to be a 15-foot-plus shark feeding on a dead whale about 8 miles off Block Island around 2 p.m. Video of the sighting was taken by the vessel's crew. I'm Sean Murphy. When news breaks, we break in.
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3: The long-term road construction continues on the Gold Star Bridge. Route 12 is moving slow in both directions in Groton. Route 32 moving slow northbound at the Coast Guard Academy and slow northbound in Montville. The accident is starting to clear on I-395 southbound in Montville. I'm Eddie Schaefer, Time Saver Traffic.
4: The Soft Rock 106.5 WBMW forecast. An extreme heat watch begins at noon Wednesday through 9 p.m. Friday. Mostly sunny today, 85. Partly cloudy, 60 tonight. Mostly sunny, 85 tomorrow. Heat begins Wednesday, mostly sunny, hot near 90. I'm meteorologist Bill Jackman on Soft Rock 106.5.
0: Sunny skies and an even 70 now in Old Saybrook. 70 in Griswold. It's 8:33 or 8:35 actually. And the news is brought to you by here we go.
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1: The long-term road construction on the Gold Star Bridge continues this morning. Route 12 is moving slow in both directions in Groton. Route 32 slow northbound at Connecticut College and moving slow northbound in Montville. No delays on I-395. I'm Eddie Schaefer, Time Saver Traffic.

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Good morning. I'm Sean Murphy. So, a New York City woman named Mari found a Rolodex at an estate filled with closed down and forgotten businesses in the city. You still have a Rolodex? Do you still use it? Or do you know someone who still uses a Rolodex? Now the woman, Mari, is going through one by one to discover the favorite businesses of the woman who owned the Rolodex. It really is like going back in time. And this is a Gen Zer who found it. They're like, what? What exactly is a Rolodex again?

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Pawcatuck, New London, Norwich. It's the 8:30 All Music Hour with over 60 minutes commercial free to keep you going as you start your work day.

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Good morning. I'm Sean Murphy. So there is a chef that has gone viral for showing how to feed a family for as little as $5 while still making the meals yummy. His name is Maurice Chef Mo Levine, and he shares budget-friendly recipes using simple ingredients. He was inspired by his mother, who was struggling, and he wanted to help her. So he shifted his content to focus on people facing food insecurity. He says that with the right skills, affordable meals can still feel like high-quality dining. Dying would be the opposite of that. That is your good news on Soft Rock 106.5 WBMW.

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Good morning. I'm Sean Murphy. So, when someone asks you to take a picture with them, what's the first thing you do? For a lot of people, it is they suck in their stomach. But experts say holding in your stomach can create a chain reaction throughout the body. It's also called ab gripping or hourglass syndrome. It's especially bad for women, but it can cause a whole host of negative issues. It can cause back, hip, jaw, or rib tension, pelvic floor issues, and pain in your ribs and chest. Man, that's a lot of reasons not to suck in the gut. Physical therapists say the solution isn't doing more crunches. Instead, they recommend learning to relax your abdominal muscles, improving your posture, and reminding yourself to stop sucking in your gut altogether. Stay healthy, people.

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Soft Rock 106.5 WBMW. Good morning. I'm Sean Murphy. So one tech billionaire says that in the future, no one will have any privacy. And that's actually a good thing. He says future generations should assume there's no such thing as off the record, and that he believes the best privacy strategy is simply living with integrity. I guess you're always being watched somehow, some way in the future. If you actually have some kind of job, the way that technology is taking over every job, slowly but surely.

0: These beautiful things that I've got. Soft Rock 106.5 WBMW. Good morning, I'm Sean Murphy. There is a terrible word making the rounds again. It's called funflation. That is a stupid word. It's the fact that everything we do for fun is getting a whole lot more expensive. And the World Cup is the perfect example. This year's World Cup, one couple from Virginia said they spent nearly $10,000 to follow the tournament through Boston, New Jersey, and Miami. The biggest expense, about $800 per ticket, and that seems cheap. Parking, that was $175, plus airfare, hotels, rental cars, and food, that's more than twice what they paid for a similar World Cup in Brazil back in 2014. Now, I realize it was a number of years ago, but these prices for World Cup games, for everything, flights, hotels, airfare, food, tickets to the game, absolutely outrageous. And to be honest with you, I don't think people should pay them. I know you love the World Cup, but not that much.
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Elton on 106.5 WBMW. According to this guy, his successful career is because Elton John helped him out. Ed Sheeran on 106.5 WBMW. The club.

We have got a gorgeous day today. High about 85. Lots of sunshine. It's 75 right now in Niantic. Feels like 82. 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Sure.

0: Hi, it's Joan Dillon. I'm set to kick off another hour of the songs you love to sing along to. That's on the way on WBMW.
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Mark the calendar. Coming up, it's a blood drive Thursday, July 9th. 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

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Hey, it's Joan Dillon. You got to check out our morning show here. It's great news, traffic, weather, sports, everything you need. And of course, the most music. And at 6:40, it's a lot of fun. It's called Google or Genius. 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

Coming up on the 11th, Celebrate New London Festival is happening downtown. 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Fireworks over the Thames River begin at 9 p.m. It's America 250 celebration, and this is huge this year. 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

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I want to do a shout out to John, Michelle, Lisa, Dan, Lorene, and a whole bunch of people ran into at the beach this last weekend, and they were asking me, how do they listen when they travel all over Connecticut? 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

0: lot of stations say they've got the most music. We're going to prove it to you. 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

Hi, it's Joan Dillon. I'm sure you already have plans for the 4th of July, so I thought I'd give you a heads up on a couple of weeks into July. 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

I like how all the towns on the shoreline are spreading out the fireworks. Ocean Beach Park is having theirs July 17th with an Elton John tribute band. Concert at 8, fireworks immediately after. 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

We got a chance to see him on the 18th, and now he is globetrotting. It's Teddy Swims playing tomorrow night in England and then over to Belgium. Here's Lose Control on 106.5 WBMW.

0: going to open up that sunroof, enjoy the sun and the music with another hour of soft rock next. 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

That's some nice variety, going from the demon K-pop hunters to a nice love song. 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

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And we want to put this Monday workday in the rearview mirror so bad, don't we? Soft Rock 106.5. 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

I cannot take it anymore. Are Taylor Swift and Travis Kelce getting married at Madison Square Garden or what? 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

Getting close to quitting time Monday on a very short work week. The boss did give you Friday off, right? If they didn't, I will write them a very strongly worded note. Just let me know, okay? I'm here for you. Savage Garden, I knew I loved you. 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

you make it to this year's Wooden Boat Show in Mystic, we'd love to see some pictures because there were some interesting builds there. Innovative, even. I love creative people that work with their hands well. Now, that's a creator, not some social media. Ugh, I can't stand this word, and I can't believe I'm going to use it. Influencer. Blah. 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

0: Nothing's going to stop us now. Nice attitude to adopt here as we jump into the last hour of the workday. We're coming up on another solid hour of fresh soft rock that'll help you get through it so fast, too. I mean, it's just positive, uplifting music. Makes you feel good, and you're going to have a smile on your face on a Monday. Where are you going to get that anywhere else, right? But Soft Rock 106.5. Thanks for listening.
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4: 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If you couldn't be with the person you love, I hope you were able to connect heart to heart across the miles and through the distance. 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

0: You've called the Delilah Show. Hi, who is this?
1: This is Steve.
0: Steve, what can I do for you?
1: I've been divorced for 8 years, and I met this girl online. And when we finally got a chance to meet, you know, it was going pretty good. We lived about 2 states apart, and I kept driving up there all the time and visiting her. Things were going real well, but it was going too fast. I mean, I even started thinking about, I started doing things like selling my house and trying to find a job up there and be with her. And then the weekend came when I finally, she has a couple of small children. And I don't have children of my own, but I was married once before and I did raise kids. But I got up there, and when we met the kids, it was a kind of a crazy weekend. And the kids were, you know, kind of where they were acting like they normally do, like their kids. When she finally asked me at the end of the weekend, what did I think of the children? This is where it gets bad. All I could do was criticize the children.
0: And this was the first time that you had spent time with them?
1: That was the first time I spent time with them, yes.
0: Bad, bad form, buddy.
1: Yeah, it was. Her children are, they're sweet little kids. They really are. And I don't know what came over me, why I was acting stupid is what it was.
0: Well, I forgive you. I hope she does, honey. You have a good night.
1: Thank you.

I'm Delilah. Sometimes the right song says everything. Call for yours at 1-888-633-5452. Never

0: The Tunnel to Towers Foundation is tonight's Delilah's Dilemma sponsor. To mark the 25th anniversary of September 11th, the Tunnel to Towers Foundation is embarking on the most comprehensive commemoration in its history, one that honors the past, serves those in need today, and educates the generations of tomorrow. At the heart of this effort is Steel Across America, a nationwide campaign that will transport a 24-foot steel beam recovered from the World Trade Center to communities across the United States. 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Tonight's Delilah's Dilemma says, "Hi, Delilah. I'm a 20-year-old nursing student with a Delilah dilemma. I need your wisdom. About a year ago, I met my boyfriend on a Christian dating app. My family is freaked out about this. I know meeting someone online can sound scary, but my parents aren't even giving him a chance. They've never tried to get to know him or ever really given me reasons for disliking him other than how we met. We've been an official couple for about 8 months now. He's so loving and supportive. Nursing school is stressful, but he helps by encouraging me emotionally and spiritually and makes me feel deeply loved and cared for. It's also nice to have someone to help me with car issues and any other number of things that he steps up to help me with. I'm genuinely happy with this person and looking forward to our future together. At the same time, I love my family and I miss my siblings. Things are so strained. I haven't seen or spoken to my dad in over 3 months. I never imagined things would get to this point. I don't want to hurt anybody. I don't want bitterness or division. I want peace, reconciliation, and healthy relationships. I just don't know how to move forward. How do you honor your family while also becoming your own person? Thanks for your advice in advance from Jubilee." Jubilee, I love your name first off, and I will have my Mama Delilah words for you coming up next. 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

Tonight's Delilah's Dilemma is from Jubilee, the year of celebration, who has met her true love on a dating app, and her parents disapprove because they met on a dating app. Why do they care how you met? Why do they care what method God used to bring this young person into your life? That's ridiculous. Almost all of my adult children have met their partners on dating apps. It doesn't matter how you met. If God has brought this person into your life and they're a blessing and they love you unconditionally and they're supportive, your folks should be turning cartwheels. I don't get this. That said, you can't change them and you cannot undo the way that God brought this man into your life. So all you can do is live your best life and hope that they realize that you're happy, that you're joy-filled, that you've met a good person, that you have a good life. There is nothing inherently evil about dating apps. That's just ridiculous. And all I can say is pray for them. Pray that God would open their eyes and open their hearts and help them to see how wonderful your partner is. And hopefully in time, they will recognize that and your family will have peace again. But you can't fix it, honey. All you can do is be the best you that you can be and love them unconditionally.

0: evening. Hello, my friend. Hello. Welcome. Welcome to your Monday night. I am back in my studio, in my ranch, back from our road trip. We cut it a little bit short because we were dodging wildfires and windstorms. And I was tired. Mama Bear was tired of worrying about wildfires and natural disasters. And so we came home a few days early. Now I'm going to be here in the studio with you all night long. The phone lines are open, my friend. 1-888-633-5452. Call me if you have a story to share. Call me if you've got something you want to celebrate on this summer night. 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

0: Nicole, thank you for being patient. This is Delilah. What can I do for you?
1: Well, how are you doing? I love listening to your show. I wanted to start off by telling you that.
0: Thank you,
1: my
0: Nicole.
1: My daughter and I listen every night. Well, I was calling because a couple of reasons for my mom and my daughter. My mom, Lord knows I put her through plenty, and she's just been there for me, I mean, my entire life, through every bad decision I've made, through any situation I've been through. She's helped me to make right decisions. And when I was 15, I got pregnant, and I had my daughter when I was 16 years old. She's 7 now. I don't know how I would have done it without my mom. She basically left the decision of what to do, but was there for me through any questions or any, you know, just anything I went through that entire time period. I appreciate everything she's done for me so much. And my daughter's just like the brightest spot of sunshine in my life. And I've had my mom as an example of how to be for her. And I just wanted to, you know, tell them both that I love them so much and tell my mom thank you for everything she'd done for me.
0: You know the best thing you can give her?
1: What's that?
0: Is exactly what you're giving her. You are giving her a life well lived.
1: Yeah.
0: You are showing her that all of her patience and all of her wisdom soaked through your rather hard head.
1: Mm-hmm.
0: And that you are now blessing her with being able to see you living a good and healthy and happy and blessed life.
1: She tells me that, you know, and it's great to hear from her, to hear her say to me, you know, you're doing a great job. And even in mistakes I make all the time, day to day, she still takes the time to, you know, to say I'm doing a good job. And you know, that means so much going through the day.